Зірок. Yeah, here we go for the 100th time. Hand grenade pins in every line. Throw them up and let something shine. Going out of my f***ing mind. Filthy mouth, no excuse. Find a new place.

0: Let me ask you a question. How much does one of those go for in the black market?
1: Hank, are you seeing what I'm seeing?
0: Just answer the question.
2: Three часа.
1: It's kind of priceless.
2: Една пратка.
0: Keep a hand on the package. Secure the bird if you can.
1: What?
2: Един живот.
3: Go!
2: Alan Ritchson.
1: I want to get out of this car.
0: No, we can't get out of the car right now.
1: I want to get out of the car.
2: Owen Wilson.
0: Well, you said you wanted to get out.
2: Куриерът от 11 септември в кината от BTV Studios.

0: 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Z-Rock.
1: What we've got here is failure to communicate. Some men you just can't reach. So you get what we had here last week, which is the way he wants it. Well, he gets it. I don't like it.

0: me ask you a question. How much does one of those go for in the black market?
1: Hank, are you seeing what I'm seeing?
0: Just answer the question.
2: Три часа.
1: It's kind of priceless.
2: Одна пратка.
0: Keep your hand on the package. Secure the bird if you can.
1: What?
2: Един живот.
3: Go, go, go!
2: Alan Ritchson.
1: I want to get out of this car.
0: I know, we can't get out of the car right now.
1: I want to get out of the car.
2: Owen Wilson.
0: Well, you said you wanted to get out.
2: Куриерът от 11 септември в кината от BTV Studios.
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1: As usual, you guys corner the market on hospitality.
2: Hospitality. I'll fucking show you hospitality.

0: ask you a question. How much does one of those go for in the black market?
1: Hank, are you seeing what I'm seeing?
0: Just answer the question.
2: Три часа.
1: It's kind of priceless.
2: Една пратка.
0: Keep your hand on the package. Secure the bird if you can.
1: What?
2: Един живот.
3: Go, go, go!
2: Alan Ritchson.
1: I want to get out of this car.
0: No, we can't get out of the car right now.
1: I want to get out of the car.
2: Owen Wilson.
0: Well, you said you wanted to get out.
2: Куриерът от 11 септември в кината от BTV Studios. Рок. Зи Рок.

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0: Bono, Sonny Bono.
1: Is that that dude that's, like, a cop in San Diego?
0: No, no, he was in Palm Springs.
1: He's a wuss.
2: Yeah.
0: Yeah, well, yeah. Yeah, well...

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You must first bring seven friends. And don't be selfish and keep this all to yourself and don't eat shellfish. Hate is trying to take someone else's love for yourself. But I'm here to tell you that

0: And sincerely yours in faith, love, and peace, your friend, Archbishop Harold
1: Holmes. Let me ask you a question. How much does one of those go for in the black market?
2: Thank you. Are you seeing what I'm seeing?
1: Just answer the question.
3: Три часа.
2: It's kind of priceless.
3: Една пратка.
1: Keep your hand on the package. Secure the bird if you can.
2: What?
3: Един живот.
4: Go!
3: Alan Ritchson.
2: I want to get out of this car.
1: No, we can't get out of the car right now.
2: I want to get out of the car.
3: Owen Wilson.
1: Well, you said you wanted to get out.
3: Куриерът от 11 септември в кината от BTV Studios.
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0: I just booked a room.
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2: От създателите на Палави манчета и последният ергенски запой. 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
5: Let me ask you a question. 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
2: Една пратка.
7: Keep your hand on the package. 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
13: Рок. Зи Рок.